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0: 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I'm Kenzie. 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

Thunder 91.1, it's time for this week's Fresh Hits. Bad for you, Zane. Questions, Maisie Peters.

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Moonlight, Ariana Grande. Questions, Maisie Peters. End of an Era, Niall Horan. The Cure, Olivia Rodrigo. Bad for You, Zane. 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
0: Dude, it's not funny, dude. 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
1: It's that Eastside Hot Dog, Rodell, El Segundo, the PCA. It's top down, sun beaming, for real.

Thunder 91.1, it's time for this week's Fresh Hits. Bad for you, Zane. 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

0: 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Bad for you, Zane. 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

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Thunder.

like Petey Pop, you grill. 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

Thunder 91.1, it's time for this week's Fresh Hits. Bad for you, Zane. Questions, Maisie Peters. Do you think

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Moonlight, Ariana Grande, Questions, Maisie Peters, End of an Era, Niall Horan, The Cure, Olivia Rodrigo, Bad for You, Zane, Thunder 91.1, KSUU, FM, Cedar City.

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Thunder 91.1, it's time for this week's Fresh Hits. Bad for you, Zane. Honestly, I'm lost in my ways. Constantly, I push you away to save you. Questions, Maisie Peters. 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

0: 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You can find me on Spotify and basically every other streaming platform that's cool. And right here on Thunder 91.1.
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Thunder 91.1, it's time for this week's Fresh Hits. Bad for you, Zane. Honestly, I'm lost in my ways. 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

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Moonlight, Ariana Grande. Questions, Maisie Peters. End of an Era, Niall Horan. The Cure, Olivia Rodrigo. 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

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Your soundtrack for literally everything. This is KSL.

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The image of me out of the picture will probably get him. Resolution, focus, promoted to see the blessing. 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I could hear the devil was calling, but didn't listen. 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

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Oh my God, how uplifting and inspiring you've been for me for all this time. 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

Thunder 91.1, it's time for this week's Fresh Hits. Bad for you, Zane. 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

0: 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I'm Lillian Van Dam. 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
0: Or this?
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0: 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Let's ride.
1: Ooh.

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Never say that. Goonies don't listen to commercials. That's why we listen to Thunder 91. It's commercial free.

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Bad for you, Zane. 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

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Moonlight, Ariana Grande. Questions, Maisie Peters, End of an Era. Niall Horan, The Cure. Olivia Rodrigo, Bad for You. 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

Good afternoon. The time is 1 o'clock and 2 minutes after. It is time for the Sunday Afternoon Jazz Show here on KSUU Thunder 91. I'm Bob Gordon. I'll be your host for the next 2 hours playing all kinds of good jazz. And we're going to start off with Chuck Mangione. This is his quartet, jazz rather than the large ensemble, and the tune is Chuck's. It's Land of Make-Believe, and the front line is Chuck Mangione himself on flugelhorn, Gary Niewood on soprano sax.

And that was Charlie Bird from an album Bird by the Sea, which happened to take place at live at Concerts by the Sea, Howard Rumsey's club that he started in Redondo after he had left the Lighthouse in Hermosa Beach, just down the beach. And Charlie Bird was the guitarist. Joe Bird, his brother, was on bass, Bartell Knox on drums. And the tune was Wave, Carlos Jobim's bossa nova tune, Wave. And those two tunes are giving you sort of a hint of where we're going today. I'm going to be featuring a lot of rock and other influences. In that case, it was bossa nova. More rock was the first tune, Chuck Mangione, and his tune, Land of Make Believe, Chuck on flugelhorn and Gary Nywood on soprano sax on that one. Let's see, 118 is the time you're listening to KSUU Power 91. I'm going to go on with a big band, one of the few big bands we're going to play today, but a great one if you like it. Quincy Jones went on tour in the early 1950s with the Lionel Hampton Big Band. They did a tour of Europe, and the trumpet section on that one, talk about a dream trumpet section. Art Farmer, Clifford Brown, and Quincy Jones, the three trumpet players in there. And Art Farmer and Clifford Brown, of course, great trumpet players. Quincy Jones was holding his own in the trumpet section, but more than that, he was doing a lot of arrangements. One of the arrangements he did, a tune he had written while in Sweden on that tour, was Stockholm Sweetening. And later on, when Quince had his own big band, he made a revised arrangement of Stockholm Sweetening, featuring the trumpet solo that Clifford Brown had played on the original recording back in the 1950s. This is Quincy Jones.

Okay, let's take that set from the top. We started off, what did we start off with? Let's go. Quincy Jones. Quincy Jones and Stockholm Sweeten. Sweeten, a tune he had written in the early 1950s on tour with Lionel Hampton, and years later with his own big band, he did a revised version, updated, and we heard Art Farmer on trumpet, Phil Woods on alto sax, Hank Jones on piano, and then the ensemble soli with members of the band doing Clifford Brown's solo. After that, Gonzalo Bergara, young guitar virtuoso, along with Rob Hart on clarinet, Jeffrey Radich on rhythm guitar, Brylan Nazzali on bass, no drums on that. Gonzalo wrote the tune Gonzology. There are a lot of references in there to other jazz musicians, most specifically, I thought, to Django Reinhardt. There I go. I got that anyway. Then we heard Ray Charles doing Half As Much, a tune written by, Curly Williams, although it was made famous by another Williams, Hank Williams, one of the great country and Western singers. Ray did catch a lot of flack on doing the album Modern Sounds in Country and Western, but as Ray pointed out, the country and Western, that's white soul music, and so Ray was doing it. A great tenor sax solo on that one by David Fathead Newman. Then we heard finally Hank Crawford and a tune he wrote called Peepin', just a blues, with the little band. It was basically Ray Charles's little band, because both Hank Crawford and Fathead Newman had played in that band with Ray. Just a good rhythm and blues shuffle beat on that one. The time, 1:39, and we're going to go on with, I got it, Pat Metheny Group. This is from an album entitled American Garage, and indeed they started out as a garage band, and they played so much music they got recorded. Pat Metheny on 12-string guitar, Lyle Mays on keyboards, Mark Egan on bass, Dan Gottlieb on drums. This is a tune written by Pat Metheny, Across the Heartland.

Okay, from the top, we started that set with the Pat Metheny Group from their album American Garage. I always love the cover of that album with all the Airstream trailers. And we got Pat Metheny on 6 and 12 string guitars, Lyle Mays on various keyboards, Mark Egan bass, Dan Gottlieb drums. Cross the Heartland, the Heartland. Then we heard something folk jazz. It's called The Sage. That was the original Chico Hamilton quintet, the original Buddy Collette on clarinet on this one, Jim Hall guitar, Fred Katz, who wrote the tune, was playing cello, Carson Smith bass, Chico Hamilton on drums, and the tune, The Sage. And if it sounds sort of familiar, if you've ever seen the movie, I should

brought that up because I can't remember the name of the movie now. But anyway, with The Sweet Smell of Success, that's the name of the movie, and that the sage was used as one of the main themes in the soundtrack. Then we heard the new Chico Hamilton Quintet in the 60s, a decade later, in a tune called Passing Through, written by the tenor saxophonist Charles Lloyd. On that, George Bohannon was the trombone Gabor Szabo, straight over from Hungary at the time, was the guitarist, Albert Stinson bass, Chico Hamilton drums. Passing Through. The time is 2:01. 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This, we're going into the second hour of the show. I'm your host, Bob Gordon, and we're here every Sunday afternoon, or most Sundays anyway, between the hours of 1 and 3, bringing you all kinds of straight-ahead jazz. And today, we are doing influences, and of course, one of the main influences in jazz music was gospel music, and especially in the 1960s and 70s, a lot of the jazz tunes like Dish Here and Dat Dare and Moanin' were all basically built on gospel type tunes. And we're going to start off with the JFK Quintet. This was a quintet in Washington, D.C. in the 1960s when John Kennedy was the prez, Ray Codrington on trumpet, Andrew White on alto sax, and Andy White wrote the tune we're going to hear, Hominy Grits. Harry Kilgo piano, Walter Booker Jr. bass, Carl Newman on drums, and a nice three-quarter tune, Hominy Grits. Andrew White III on alto was the lead player in the group.

That was Les McCann Limited. That was the name of his group, piano trio, and a song written by Les McCann himself, A Little 3-4 for God and Company, emphasizing the church roots of that song, not the Bach chorale being sung in a cathedral, but by the congregation singing in a storefront church. And prior to that, Hominy Grits, which basically the same kind of music, also in three, and we heard the JFK Quintet, Ray Codrington, Andrew White the Third on alto, Harry Kilgo piano, Walter Booker Jr. bass, Carl Newman drums. Hominy Grits. The time is 2:15. You're listening to KSUU Thunder 91, and you're also listening to the Sunday Jazz Show. And as I mentioned up at the top, we're doing a lot of influence, such as gospel, those last couple of tunes, and we've heard rock and country and western and just all kinds of that. There was a group back in the latter decades of the last century called Oregon, and Paul McCandless, one of the main spark plugs, played either oboe or English horn. You're going to hear him on English horn on this one.

Glenn Moore played electric bass and various clarinets. On this, he's on electric bass. Ralph Towner on guitar. Colin Walcott on percussion and rhythm guitar. And we're going to hear a tune called Sail. Sail, it's from the Oregon album Music of Another Present Era.

sort of sounds like that today, doesn't it? That they were popular in the 70s. We heard first Oregon and Sail featuring Paul McCandless, English horn, Glenn Moore on electric bass, Ralph Towner guitar, Colin Walcott on percussion. I believe I heard a tabla in there. And then Jean-Luc Ponte, who played violin and viola electra, that is an electric violin. And let's see, this is from an album of his, well, the album featured Mirage, a tune written by Ponte, Alan Zavod on keyboards, Alan Holdsworth and Daryl Strummer on guitars, lead and rhythm, Ralph Armstrong bass, Steve Smith drums, and percussions. And now, just in case you're wondering and saying, hey, that's a little far out for me, I'm going to go back to real basics. In the late 1940s, the swing era was ending, and in jazz, Charlie Parker, Dizzy Gillespie, Bud Powell, guys like that were doing a new kind of jazz. And some of the people who had come up in the swing era, and I'm thinking especially here of Louis Jordan, who played alto in a lot of the big bands of the swing era, said, that's a little too far out for me. I want a little more basic stuff. And he started a group. And this is one of the tunes from that group, the Louis Jordan Quintet. And this is just a happy, happy tune. It's called Choo Choo Chaboogie. And Louis Jordan is the vocalist and takes the alto sax solo in it. Choo Choo Chaboogie.

0: That was Peggy Lee.
1: It don't mean a thing if it ain't got that swing.
0: Sorry about that. Anyway, Peggy Lee, Gee Baby, Ain't I Good to You? That's a old standby in the blues category. It is not a real blues itself, but it's definitely has the feeling of a blues, and Peggy Lee does it up quite well, thank you. Before that, we heard Chick Corea and Return to Forever with Chick Corea's tune Spain. Chick was on the keyboards on that, Joe Farrell on flute, Stanley Clark bass, Arito Moreira, if I'm pronouncing that right, on drums, and Flora Purim added her voice to the ensembles, not any words, but just doing it. And we started off with Louis Jordan and Choo Choo Chiboogie. Okay, we're going to go ahead and do this one. We got just a couple more today. And this

is the Jerry Gibbs and the Thrasher Band. A bunch of guys got together in San Antonio, of all places, which from the word there is that they have a really good jazz scene in San Antonio. This is a tune entitled West by Jerry Gibbs and the Thrasher Band.

That looks like it's going to do it for another Sunday. That's Joe Turner right out of Kansas City. Actually, he was found as a bartender there back in the early 1930s. Made a name for himself in singing the blues, and did even better as a rhythm and blues artist, singing things like Shake, Rattle, and Roll back in the 50s. Heard several great people on that: Vic Dickinson on trombone, Coleman Hawkins on tenor sax, and other Jimmy Jones on piano.

We got our soul man is just about here, and so I'm going to be doing it over. I'll play a little more Joe Turner for you, and be right back.

Cedar Soul. We are back with Con Drop Live. We appreciate Bob Gordon for the wonderful jazz repertoire, so knowledgeable. Keep tuning in every Sunday, 1 o'clock to 3 o'clock, and we are live with Cedar Soul.

Cedar Soul Thunder 91.1. How's everybody feeling? Are you in traffic? Are you relaxing? I hope you are kicking back. I'm your host, Con Drop, and I'll be taking the wheel right here at Southern Utah University's finest. And shout out to the T-Birds. We're going to give some great local sports updates. We're going to give some just community drop. We're going to get back into the data center conversation we were having. That's a very hot topic. But just know, top news, man. International headlines are centering on major grid stabilization efforts as multi-nation tech hubs scale up globally, highlighting the strain that rising processing centers are putting on localized resource infrastructure worldwide. So the relationship between heavy computational growth and primary power grids is reaching a critical inflection point. More on this as we keep digging on love. We're going to come in with some, tech updates, some science updates. We're going to talk what's happening in space. I just call this the drop. The drop is the water, the drop's the information, and the drop's the frequency. 432 The Drop Radio. 432 hertz is what you're getting in the frequency and the vibe. So when you're feeling so good, just know that we have, purposely, tuned our music to the frequency of nature and water for these few hours that we're going to be live today. So a happy Sunday. Keep the water flowing, keep the fire burning, and make sure you stay in the caravan of love. See you soon. 432.

Are you ready? Are you ready, Cedar City? This is 432 Hertz. Feel good. You should feel the music spiraling into your ear bone, man. What they call the cochlear is a spiral. And if your music ain't hitting you in a spiral, man, then you need to get tuned up and get this palate cleanser radio over here at Cedar. So I'm just so proud and happy to, you know, be in town, you know, just vibing with everybody. And you know, everybody's welcoming my family in town. I appreciate everybody for the warm welcome. And it just feels so good to spread this frequency on the airwaves and, you know, come to you in, you know, just a beautiful connection. Everything's connected. All energy frequency is connected. There is no separation. So we are bringing our energy back. We're going to, you know, be vibing with love songs and soul music and classic R&B and some neo soul. I'll surprise you with a couple of tracks, and pretty soon we'll be coming with some tribe up music. Tribe up music is a brand new genre. You never heard of it before, and we're going to introduce it to you. And it's just music, you know, celebrating our power, our creator, you know, in a way that brings our tribe together, in a way that gets us thinking tribally again, not just as these separate classes of this and that, but as one tribe that we like to call Drop Nation, because you got the water. And every drop, you keep adding more drops of water, you're going to get an entire wave. And then we say, now you're surfing the wave. Hey, shout out to Isley, Jasper Isley, Caravan of Love. We're going to get into some El Mean. If you don't know about El Mean, this joint is called Someday, and you're hearing it first at Cedar Soul.

that's that Friday when it comes to you. And this is Felix Amos. Hey, Pastor. We in Cedar Soul, KSUU Thunder 91. Let's go.

from it. Let's take a break from it, then let's go back to it. So much to take from it. Hold up, hold up, hold up. Keep it calm before you go the wrong direction. Yelling all is lost. Stay the course. Sit and take the pressure off.

Cedar Soul in Cedar City. All right, let's get to it. Let's get to it. The local story. Y'all ready for this? Iron County Commissioners officially enacted a 180-day pause on all new applications for hyperscale AI data centers. Do I have an applause button, man? Can you just imagine an applause button in your head, Bone, man? This is amazing. The moratorium gives the planning commission time to rewrite zoning codes to strictly protect local water resources. Remember last time we talked and said that the water is under attack? These data centers, they're taking millions and kajillions of gallons of water. Water rights, right? Native water rights. Just water, right? Just, it seems like this is one of those things that's really uniting, us across the earth right now. These things are popping up everywhere. It seems to definitely be by design. It seems to have way more to do with just talking to AI devices and ChatGPT. We don't know what the effect of this really is. It's at a massive scale. I know the one in Iron County, I believe, was over 600 acres they're trying to acquire. I know other ones are bigger than that. Texas got a big one. California, everyone got big ones. They're popping off everywhere. Everyone's being affected simultaneously. It's like an invasion on the water. But really, they're also finding heat signatures that are crazy coming off these things. So it's really reclimatizing the place, right? And one of them is called Stargate. Look up the Stargate.

AI Center and get back to me, man. Why call this thing Stargate? See, I don't overlook this stuff. I mean, maybe y'all do. I'm not gonna overlook titles around here. You got this huge data center holding everybody's data, right? So everyone's having these casual conversations with these, you know, AI things, and it's collecting all the data. But what else is it collecting? The same way they say, oh, you know, we're gonna put up all these towers and 5G such and such, and that's supposed to help us with what, coverage, and your cell phone still dropping the signal. This thing, man, all this feels like a weaponized push on our freedom, on our sovereignty, on our energy. Like, we don't have the power to control our own energy anymore. All this affects, if it affects your resources, it affects you, right? It affects your energy. Let me just All right. First, let me back up. So there's a 180-day pause on all new applications for hyperscale AI data centers. The moratorium gives the Planning Commission time to rewrite zoning codes to strictly protect local water resources. Right on the heels of the massive 640-acre Pronghorn data center proposal northwest of town. So this is local Iron County, but research your, you know what I'm saying, where your data center lies, and if it's already popping off, just know it's all happening, and we, you know, we just gotta just stick together at this point and see what happens, because it seems very experimental, like a lot of this stuff. I mean, even the Wi-Fi's weren't around 50 years ago, so we don't know the result of the Wi-Fi. We don't know the result of these iPhones and this technology that we keep in our pocket. We don't know the results, right, of these towers they're putting up, or whatever they're spraying in the sky, or whatever they're putting in the water, or whatever they're putting in the food supply. We don't know yet, right? This is all experimentation. And then they say, oh, there's another crisis and health crisis. We got a new serum. We got a new formula to put inside of you. That's another experiment going inside of you, right inside of you, right? So I'm tired of being experimented on. We as a people, right, deserve not to be test tubes or test rats. Or, you know what I'm saying? Like, we deserve not to be tested on, man, experimented on. Local government is pumping the brakes to ensure Cedar City's high desert aquifer, is fully protected before big tech breaks ground. And I'm reading right off the Salt Lake Tribune. This Utah county just put the brakes on new data centers. Now, I'm so proud to be in Iron County right now. I'm so proud to be where someone has at least stalled this thing. You know, maybe it's not a complete victory yet, but this is one of the better ones I've seen. You know, I haven't seen any other headlines where, you know, they're putting the brakes on these things, but I hope to see a lot more. Iron County Commission banned the processing of new or incomplete applications for data centers, data center power plants, or solar plants for the next 180 days. The Iron County Commission is pressing pause on any new data centers and large energy projects in the county for the next 6 months as public outcry over such projects across Utah has continued to intensify. The commission on Tuesday unanimously approved a temporary land use regulation that prohibits the acceptance or processing of new and incomplete applications for data centers, data center power plants, and utility scale solar projects over the next 180 days. In that time, the county plans to review and update current policies to protect the area's rural character. I like that. I like that wording. Rural character, because we do got character, and our character is being infringed upon. Our character is being attacked. First thing they do when they want to take down, you know, some enemy somewhere, is they attack their character first. Just notice it. It's the same play. I call it the hijack playbook, right? First is watch them just attack whoever's character first, and then they're gonna try to bring him down, right? So our character is being attacked by these data centers. And I'm so proud of, you know what I'm saying, Iron County Commission, because, you know, the county plans to review and update current policies to protect the area's character, right? To protect the rural character. Iron County Planner Brett Hamilton said during this meeting, the goal ultimately is clear, balance and sustainable development standards, Hamilton added.
And, you know, when you look up

all this sustainable development stuff, even that has a lot of hijacking, and it leads to all the smart cities. You know, everything's digital, digital this, digital that. I was at this hotel, and instead of having regular like room keys, you know, back in the day they had the actual key, right? You can, you know, here's your hotel room, here's your key. Then they came with the card thing, right? And the card is, to me, digital, right? That's digital to me, right? You tap the card, or you put it in the door, the room opens. Now I guess you could do it over your phone. This is new, like, to me. Now you could just check in, and you can unlock your door, your hotel door, from your cell phone. And I'm like, dang, I hope nobody's cell phone gets jacked or stolen, because now they got your room key. That's crazy to me. Somebody else said that they were stuck in the elevator because they had no service, and all they had was a digital key, which means that they could only use their cell phone to get to the right level in the elevator. And they couldn't, I guess, go up, or I guess they got stuck somehow because they did not have an actual physical key, right? So now when you go to certain hotels, they say you want a standard physical key. And I'm thinking you're talking about an actual door key, you know, a physical key. But now it's all digital, digital, digital, digital, man. I'm tired of it, man. So smart cities are coming in hot. LA is hosting the Olympics, right? 2028 Olympics. They're coming with a lot of smart grids, smart this, smart that. But they just had those fires, right? Right? They put these fires everywhere, and then what? They bought up all the land. And now they're putting smart cities where people's houses used to be, because coincidentally, they all burnt down. Man, we opening our eyes. Are we opening our eye bones, man? We getting back in the mix. I'm going to fall back and just process. I gotta mentally process these data processors. Let's get into this Jordan War. This is called Themselves. You're hearing it here on Thunder 91 KSUU.

IRMA. I like debuting artists that, you know, kind of been, you know, under the radar, and it's time for them to get some shine. This is a Black Sun rendition. It's called Black Sun, and I love this song, and I think you're going to love it too, man. I'm proud to feature it for you on Cedar Soul 432 Hertz. 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

Thunder 91.1 KSUU. That was Alex Isley, Westside. Hey, tell me what y'all know about this Bruno Mars, Anderson .Paak collab. This joint is called Love Train. Let me know what you feelin'.

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Let's talk some SUU news. Shout out to Southern Utah University's finest, T-Birds in the building. And shout out to my children, man, who are joining the T-Bird force already in high school doing concurrent enrollment. I'm just so proud of all my children coming in that path. And, you know, they're tennis players, they're martial artists, you know what I'm saying? They're really involved in the community. And yeah, they're joining the great community here at SUU. So we're learning about these non-traditional learners that make up about 42% of students currently enrolled at Southern Utah University. With nearly half of the students on campus fitting this mold, SUU has made an effort to support them with the non-traditional Student Service Center. Shout out to the non-traditional Student Service Center. And here's a quote. I love serving the non-traditional student population here at SUU because it's so beautiful to watch people achieving their dreams, says Emily Walters, a peer mentor at the Non-Traditional Student Service Center. Non-traditional students include those who are above the age of 25, have children, or have had at least a 3-year gap in their education. It's very common for non-traditional students to experience struggles

in school and in their personal lives that are completely different from what the stereotypical college student may be going through, said Walters. So I feel really grateful to be a part of such an incredible community and support system for them. The center provides a space for non-traditional learners to connect, utilize campus resources, and seek support. So if you need support, if you're a non-traditional learner, which, you know, could be anything outside the mold of just, hey, I'm 18 years old, I'm in college. But again, you know, like my children in high school doing concurrent enrollment, that's non-traditional. And, anybody coming back to school, let's say you have a family, you're coming back to school, that's non-traditional for them. But there's a center set up just for you. So shout out to Emily Walters, and shout out to the Non-Traditional Student Service Center right here on the campus of SUU. Y'all go check them out. This is that St. Harrison. You just heard some good conjunction, confunction, and some great Bruno Mars and Anderson .Paak. And this is St. Harrison, followed by some, I think we're going to go SOS Band, and a great artist you might have never heard of named Century. So those are the next three songs. Y'all kick back. It's in 432 Hertz. Healthy listening. Feel your body spiral up. And if you're driving, just put a smile on your face. And if anybody honks at you and says, wipe that smile off your face, you say, man, I'm listening to Cedar Soul on KSUU.

fellas out there, all the men listening in, how many of y'all feel like that about your woman? I feel like that about mine. Hey, shout out to Chef Candy out there. We've been married almost 20 years, and I feel like that every single day. I'll cry. No, don't make me start crying on the radio. Condrive 432, Cedar Soul, Drop Nation, I know you feel me. I'm living now.

Study reveals unexpected health benefits after 5 minutes of prayer. I'm just digging on FoxNews.com. They got some health drop. This is some primary health, unexpected health drop, but this is what they're just now discovering. You know, all of our ancient, you know, science, all of our ancient flow connecting, you know what I'm saying, back to, you know, our creator, you know what I mean? It's just has always been something that was a part of our culture, meditating and just being silent, you know. It's not about going to a building or doing this. It's about, you know, sitting there amongst nature or in a quiet space in your home and just having a moment, you know what I'm saying, to connect to your own essence, to your own frequency, and just reconnect to yourself, you know what I mean? So it's always kind of trips me out how they suddenly their science catches up that, you know, remembering who created you has a health benefit. I don't know. Call me crazy. Remembering my creator. Understanding that I'm in a created environment, you know. I didn't create these oceans, and it might not just be a product of an accidental big bang. Someone could have created this water. Someone could have created these trees, you know, the air we breathe. You think that's air you're breathing? You think that's air you're breathing? Don't make me go to the Matrix on y'all, but that's pretty cool. Adult patients experience significant relief from pain and anxiety after just 5 minutes of in-person prayer, as found in a randomized controlled trial. Well, I could have told you this. Let's stay in the mix. You just heard some Great Boys to Men. Water Runs Dry, one of my favorite cuts right there. Before that, some Babyface, Never Keeping Secrets. And this is that Brian McKnight, Back at One. And we'll be back at you, KSU.

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So just remember to sleep. That's all I'm saying. Get some sleep. Stop saying staying up so late. Hey, let's get on some new Joy Rose. This joint is called Supposed To. You're hearing it here first. Cedar Soul, KSUU, Thunder 98.

If y'all don't mind, you know, at least one song every single show, I gotta get it back for a stack. Y'all mind if we get this on a double? We call it a double when we have to run a replay. And we gotta replay this song. This is that Joy Rhodes, Supposed To. Y'all go check out Joy Rhodes, cause man, this got my soul bone. This is why we call it Cedar Soul. Cedar Soul, man. If your soul ain't spiraling out, man, you might as well go check in at one of the AI data centers, man. I'm out of here. Let's go. One more again. Let's bring it back for a stack. Cedar Soul, Thunder 91, 432, The Drive, Radio.

Okay. Hey, bring it back for a stack, man. I got an applause button, y'all. I had to get an applause button for that one, man. Joy Road, Supposed To, Here to Hear, Cedar Soul, 432, The Drop Radio, KSUU Thunder. Ooh. Oh, man. Hey, one more time. I'm pretty proud of this applause button. Here we go. Woo. Okay. I mean, that's just the start. My buttons get better. All right. Let's talk sound variable. That great sound led me to the sound variable. Breakthrough research in acoustic biology highlights how coherent acoustic frequencies, specifically those rooted in the 432 hertz fundamental tuning, show a distinct reduction in cellular stress responses compared to industrial 440 hertz standard tuning. So if 99.99% of your tuning on all radio stations are, you know, typically in that 440, we need a palate cleanse once in a while. And this is what Cedar Soul is. This is what 432 The Drop Radio is, my private platform. We've been having it for about 10 years, and I'm grateful to bring it right here to Cedar City on Cedar Soul. And, you know, that 8 hertz reduction, that 440 to 432 just puts you in that upward spiral. You know, it forms a geometric pattern. Look up the Somatics experiments. Look up YouTube, Somatics, CYMATICS. And just watch how the sound variable is affected when you turn or tune that frequency from the 440 to 432. You start seeing beautiful geometric patterns. So just just dig on it and just know that we are in natural geometry. They call it sacred geometry. It's just how we normally do things. It's nothing new. It's just our ancient love song, man. MHOE, Most High over everything. And the Most High is our frequency, right? It's not convoluted through anything, with any other funnel. It's just a direct connection, a natural connection. And here we are. So change the frequency of the music. You change the architecture of the mind. You change the vibration. You change the entire architecture. In Genesis, it says, in the beginning there was

word. The word is the frequency. The word is a vibration. And we're talking about that acoustic love song. Let's get this acoustic version of Olivia Dean. This is called Dive, and we are in Cedar Soul.

Hey, Victor Wembanyama sent that kiss of life, man, to the OKC Thunder last night, man. I got a couple of my young sons very upset, and my oldest son very happy, and I don't know how to feel, man. You know, I'm from LA. I'm a Lakers fan, but you know, I like what he's doing. I like what they call him the alien. I like what the alien is doing. He said, pressure can bury people, but not the alien, man. A mountain of expectations makes the burden of the moment harder to carry, usually. But that is where Victor Wembanyama found his comfort zone. Oh man, hey, look, if you didn't see it, man, you know, go ahead and get that replay. Yeah, Spurs took care of business, 111-101, game 7 victory. I know Michael Jordan never had to play in a game 7, I know that, but there is something pretty magical about a game 7, you know what I mean, when they're all, you know, putting it all on the line, man. So, you know, to all my sports fans out there, just giving you some sports drop. You know, we like to give you some local sports drop, you know what I mean? Playing sports is just something that's indigenous to our flow, to our veins. And, you know, we're seeing something different with this Wembanyama, man. We're seeing something different with the alien. Some are saying he could be the greatest of all time. I'm like, stop it, man. Don't disrespect the OGs, man. But I do like what I'm seeing. And yeah, to all the SGA fans and OKC, hey, y'all did it last year. It's hard to, you know, hit him with a double. It's hard to go back to back. You know, that's why you got to put some respect on MJ. You got to put some respect on Kobe, and you know, any other OGs that's done it, man. But shout out to the Spurs, and I guess the next series is with the Knicks. So y'all let me know who y'all got, man. Spurs or Knicks? I'm just having fun and enjoying some entertainment. He sent that kiss of life, so this goes out to San Antonio and all the family in Texas, man. Sade, kiss of life. I'ma fall back and just let these plays play, man. Let the play, man. Cedar City, 432 KSU.

Cedar City Weather Report. The high desert report in Cedar City sits in a beautiful seasonal pattern. Expect crisp, high-altitude mornings, giving way to a bright, clear skies with daytime highs hovering comfortably in the upper 70s to lower 80s. Perfect construction weather for clearing land parameters. Ain't that something, man? So I just love seeing clear skies. You know, coming from Los Angeles, we have to fight to see the stars. You got to fight through a bunch of mess, a bunch of spraying all day. We still see some spraying, you know, some random, you know, white streaks in the sky. You got to ask these questions. We just played some Prince, and Prince was definitely asking some questions about what are they spraying in the skies, and what am I and my family inhaling when we want to have a nice, you know, breath of fresh air? Can we get that? Can we get that? Can we get some fresh water? Can we get that? So just, you know, be grateful, man, to be in these mountains. And, you know, if you're not, come on and get to these mountains, man, and see some real clouds. Enjoy some, you know, great, you know, weather. And, yeah, clear your land, clear your

parameters. 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Hey, Ty Battle, I told you, I always got that Whitney Houston on deck for my sister Ty Battle out there in Texas. Hey, shout out to Dallas and shout out to the Battle family. Battle up, because we are in battle time. This is that Whitney Houston. I'm your baby. Are you ready? Enjoy the vibe.

Cedar Soul, Thunder 91.1. Square Biz. Y'all want to hear some Square Biz, man. Let's talk about this space news. Did y'all see that rocket explosion? I think it was the other day, May 28th, it looks like. It's called the Blue Origin New Glenn rocket. It exploded on its launch pad at Cape Canaveral, Florida, during the May 28th hot fire test. That's crazy. They're going to call it a hot fire test. And this thing literally caught hot fire. And shout out to Super Hot Fire. If you know, you know. destroying the rocket and causing extensive pad damage. Again, I'm glad everybody's safe, but y'all keep playing with these rockets, man. You already know what they say about not so bright games equals not so bright prizes, man. The New Glenn rocket for the company's next mission exploded at about 9 p.m. Eastern during a static fire test of the rocket's first stage. Blue Origin and the Space Force's space launch, Delta 45. I pause because I remember this TV show called Space Force. It wasn't called Space Force. It was like a comedy, and now they actually have a Space Force. All right, man. This is getting kind of cheesy, man. But the Space Force Delta 45, which operates the Eastern Range, confirmed there were no injuries. So that's what I'm happy about. No injuries, but y'all keep playing these games, man. Acting like y'all going somewhere, man. Video shows a massive explosion just after the stage's 7BE-4 engines ignited for the test, creating a giant fireball that enveloped the pad at Launch Complex 36. Man, they playing games, man. What y'all think about this space drop? We ain't been back to the moon in a mighty long time. Last time that I checked, I heard these NASA engineers saying they lost the technology to return to the moon. I'm not making this up. Condrop ain't making it up. They said this. They lost, they destroyed the technology, they said. Just look it up. NASA engineer admits they destroyed the technology to go back to the moon. Now we got all these other rates. It's been like 60, 70 years. What are y'all doing? Who do y'all think we just living in a hole, unattached from reality, man? Y'all destroyed the technology, man. Come on, boss. I want to see. Then they say they just went around the moon, but we had no footage, man. I don't know. I'm just popping off, y'all.

0: Don't mind me. Flat drop 101. Hey, let's get some of this Lauryn Hill doo-wop. We got a few more slaps here, so man, I'm just here to make you think. I'm just here to make you your mind mind blast your mind bone, man. Shout out to Mind Blasting Publishing. My children just launched their own publishing company for their children's books called Mind Blasting, man. I can't wait to share it with y'all. Lauryn Hill, a doo-wop, a Lego.
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Cedar Soul, I hope you're feeling charged up. I hope you're feeling spiraled up. I hope you're feeling like you got the drop, and the drop is the water, and the drops make the wave, and the wave becomes one ocean, man, and we're all swimming in it. You know, it's been always a pleasure to, you know, take the wheel with you and give you the wheel right back so you could take it and, you know, give it to somebody else, man. Keep that wheel circulating. Shout out to all my family, my friends, my peoples tuning in, my tribe tuning in, Drop Nation, everybody that got the drop, and you, Cedar City, you, Cedar Soul, and everybody that's listening for enjoying this, you know, palate cleansing couple of hours and 432 hertz healthy listening. And again, this being an educational platform at Southern Utah University, you know, just felt it's only right to, you know, be educated about our vibration and frequency. As you know, everything is energy. So keep your energy high. Keep flying high. We're out of here with these last couple of slaps, man. Slap it on your ear bone. And just keep tuning in to KSUU Thunder 91. This is my favorite group, man. This is, I got to go way back in the crates for this. This is that troop. All I do is think of you. Day and night, see the soul, Allegro.

Everybody loves the sunshine. Hey, y'all stay classy, Cedar City, and all the listeners all across the earth plane, man. This is Con Drop doing it again, and we'll do it again on Tuesday from 3 to 5. all the way live, and, you know, I just appreciate everybody's, you know, input and